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0: What is it, Jesse?
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0: I can see that. 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
1: because we can. 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

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Won't you come play around my way? Hey, listen to what I gotta say. 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
3: You made her catch you?
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3: With who?
2: 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I don't know what to do.
3: Said it wasn't you.
2: All right.

It's Ultra 90.1. What's up? It's Mike Adam. I called my mom when I was walking into work, and she was like, "What's wrong? Why are you out of breath?" And I was like, "I don't know. I'm walking." And she was like, "Oh, you're not usually out of breath when you walk." And I was just like, I don't know, Mom. I'm sorry. I'm less fit today than I was yesterday. Like, can you stop cardio shaming me and just be happy I called you?" It's Ultra 90.1. Only good vibes. For

It's Ultra 90.1. What's up? It's Mike Adam. I love this show so much. The studio from Seth Rogen. And for season two, this is crazy. So Madonna and Michael Keaton have joined the cast. No word exactly when it's supposed to come out. Sometime next year for sure. But we'll see. Hopefully summer next year. It's Ultra 90.1. Only good vibes.

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up. It's Mike Adams. So Mariah Carey surprised us. She just came out with her 30th anniversary edition of her album Daydream from the 90s. Multi-platinum, phenomenal album. And it features a lot of unreleased bonus material, including like writing session demos, new mixes, and more. Very, very cool. It's Ultra 90.1. Only good vibes.

It's Ultra 90.1. What's up? It's Mike Adams. So the weekend wrapped up his four-night After Hours Till Dawn tour run in Paris with over 320,000 fans in attendance. Like, each individual night had about 80,000 people. And the tour obviously has surpassed 1 billion in total ticket sales. This is just the gift that keeps on giving. It's Ultra 90.1. Only good vibes.

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1: At Starbase yesterday, SpaceX was forced to cancel the launch attempt of their Starship when multiple engines failed to start. Elon Musk saying the next attempt might be next week. Yesterday was another landmark day in Valley history, as the RGV will now play a role in national defense. A company named Saronic announced an over $3 billion shipyard will be built at the Port of Brownsville. They will produce the next generation of Navy boats that will be AI-powered. This project will create up to 10,000 jobs over several years. Netflix saying their profits grew second quarter with new membership signups and price increases. Verizon saying they will be selling hundreds of their retail locations. The U.S. Treasury saying they will soon be minting $1 coins featuring President Trump. And an update on the Cyclospora outbreak leading to nasty intestinal illnesses in many states. They say it's not possible it was contaminated lettuce that was sent to Taco Bell restaurants in several states. It's a decision that will stay with you for a while. It's National Tattoo Day. It's National Peach Ice Cream Day. And by a scratch off, it's National Lottery Day. Got a heat alert for today and for the weekend and into Monday. High should be above 100. Stay current with all the news and talk of your day. Follow us on 710 AM Radio, KURV, also Facebook and X. I'm Sergio Sanchez on Ultra 90.1.
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So Benson Boone allegedly is dating TikTok influencer Alex Earl. She does a lot of those get ready with me videos. And I went down a rabbit hole. Apparently, her dad had an affair with the same escort that was involved in that big Elliot Spitzer scandal. Do you remember that back in the day? Small world. 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Only good vibes.

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2: 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En Woolworth, si encuentras todo al precio que te conviene.
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3: Mr. Rubin, sir.
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3: No problem. 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
4: Capes are hard to keep clean.
3: How about a tearaway uniform, and underneath it, a Speedo, with the Kolaire logo, of course.
4: Oh my, not sure you should be out in public like that.
3: Okay, can you hand me that robe, please, sir?
4: I think that would be a good idea.
3: Colder than I thought in here.
4: I can see that.

One, what's up? It's Mike Adams. So Ariana Grande's 8th studio album, Petals, coming out later on this month on the 31st. And I have a feeling this is going to be a new sound, new Ariana. You know why? Because on the cover of this album, no high pony on there. She has a different hairdo. So this is a matured Ariana. It's Ultra 90.1. Only good vibes.

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14: At Starbase yesterday, SpaceX was forced to cancel the launch attempt of their Starship when multiple engines failed to start. Elon Musk saying the next attempt might be next week. Yesterday was another landmark day in Valley history, as the RGV will now play a role in national defense. A company named Saronic announced an over $3 billion shipyard will be built at the Port of Brownsville. They will produce the next generation of Navy boats that will be AI-powered. This project will create up to 10,000 jobs over several years. Netflix saying their profits grew second quarter with new membership signups and price increases. Verizon saying they will be selling hundreds of their retail locations. The U.S. Treasury saying they will soon be minting $1 coins featuring President Trump. In an update on the Cyclospora outbreak leading to nasty intestinal illnesses in many states, they say it's now possible it was contaminated lettuce that was sent to Taco Bell restaurants in several states. It's a decision that will stay with you for a while. It's National Tattoo Day. It's National Peach Ice Cream Day. And by a scratch-off, it's National Lottery Day. Got a heat alert for today and for the weekend. And into Monday, high should be above 100. Stay current with all the news and talk of your day. Follow us on 710 AM Radio, KURV, also Facebook and X. I'm Sergio Sanchez on Ultra 90.1.

What's up? It's Mike Adams. So this woman in Columbus, Ohio got arrested after posing as a zoo tour guide. She led 18 people around for an hour just making up facts about the otters. That is crazy, man. Like, what's the criminal charge for something like that? Imagine having to explain to your cellmate what you're in jail for. It's Ultra 90.1. Only good vibes.

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Good Friday morning, July 17, National Lottery Day. Got to play that lottery, man. We'll talk about the lottery in a little bit. Got Prince on the way with Kiss. Flo Rida's coming up right now. The Cure. Ultra 90.1.

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but only good vibes. Well, it's going to happen. Shakira going to headline. Well, actually, she's going to co-headline the historic first ever FIFA World Cup final halftime show. Congratulations, Shakira. Ultra 90.1.

Woo-hoo. Ultra 90.1, only good vibes, and it's about that time. Finally, Feel Good Friday. Double J helping get you ready for the weekend on this July 17th, National Lottery Day. Speaking of lottery, I got some tickets to give away right now. Texas Hunter Sportsman's Expo. Everybody's excited. That baby going to kick off today. Going to go all weekend long. You could be there tonight. I've got tickets for tonight. A family four-pack. It's another interesting round of the, you're going to have to name the TV show. I'm going to play a little audio for you. You're going to hit me up on WhatsApp only if you want to win. That number, of course, 956-400-2348. In a recorded message to include the phrase that pays, Ultra 90.1 is my favorite radio station. And then you give me the guess as to what you think is the name of the following TV show. I'm going to play the TV show theme. Check it out. Alright, now that wasn't very hard. A family four-pack up for grabs. Now, these tickets are good for tonight only, not the entire weekend. So make sure you think about that. And you're going to have to get to the radio station by 4 o'clock because we're not open on the weekend. Claim your family four-pack, get all happy inside, and then go check out tonight the 35th anniversary of the Texas Hunters and Sportsmen's Expo. Hit me up on WhatsApp, 956-400-2348. Include the phrase that pays. Ultra 90.1 is my favorite radio station. And can you identify the name of this TV show?

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Well, let's talk lottery. Today is National Lottery Day, a day to celebrate the contributions these

0: in national defense. A company named Saronic announced an over $3 billion shipyard will be built at the Port of Brownsville. They will produce the next generation of Navy boats that will be AI-powered. This project will create up to 10,000 jobs over several years. Netflix saying their profits grew second quarter with new membership signups and price increases. Verizon saying they will be selling hundreds of their retail locations. The U.S. Treasury saying they will soon be minting $1 coins featuring President Trump. And an update on the Cyclospora outbreak leading to nasty intestinal illnesses in many states. They say it's not possible. It was contaminated lettuce that was sent to Taco Bell restaurants in several states. It's a decision that will stay with you for a while. It's National Tattoo Day. It's National Peach Ice Cream Day. And by a scratch-off, it's National Lottery Day. Got a heat alert for today and for the weekend and into Monday. High should be above 100. Stay current with all the news and talk of your day. Follow us on 710 AM Radio, KURV, also Facebook and X. I'm Sergio Sanchez on Ultra 90.1.
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Always good to hear from MJ Michael Jackson on a finally feel-good, fabulous Friday. We're at 89 degrees, windy conditions, trying to get up to 97 here at the Radio United Studios. Belinda Carlisle is on the way with Heaven is a Place on Earth. But first, Hoobastank, the reason, Ultra 90.1.

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You know, Madonna has made history as the first female artist to secure a number one album in 5 different decades. Her latest release, Confessions on a Dance Floor Part 2, topped the charts in the United States, the United Kingdom, and Australia.

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0: to start. Elon Musk saying the next attempt might be next week. Yesterday was another landmark day in Valley history, as the RGV will now play a role in national defense. A company named Saronic announced an over $3 billion shipyard will be built at the Port of Brownsville. They will produce the next generation of Navy boats that will be AI-powered. This project will create up to 10,000 jobs over several years. Netflix saying their profits grew second quarter with new membership signups and price increases. Verizon saying they will be selling hundreds of their retail locations. The U.S. Treasury saying they will soon be minting $1 coins featuring President Trump. In an update on the Cyclospora outbreak leading to nasty intestinal illnesses in many states, they say it's now possible it was contaminated lettuce that was sent to Taco Bell restaurants in several states. It's a decision that will stay with you for a while. It's National Tattoo Day. It's National Peach Ice Cream Day. And by a scratch-off, it's National Lottery Day. Got a heat alert for today and for the weekend and into Monday. High should be above 100. Stay current with all the news and talk of your day. 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

0: Check, baby, check, baby, check, 1, 2. All I want to do is a zoom, zoom, zoom, and a boom, boom, boom. Hey, hey, hey, compadre, you doing happy hour already?
1: Oh, always happy hour. You got to keep it live.
0: I love it. It's lunchtime on Ultra 94.1. Big Bad Bo checking in. Hey, compadre. No margarita, right? Right, yeah, during lunchtime? Yeah, yeah. Maybe. Maybe not. We're still on the clock. Okay, no, no, we can't be drinking yet. But it's coming, right? Hijo, man, listen, I'm ready to play the best 80s and 90s this full hour. All by request. You guys hit me up on the boat line. También, I'm going to let you know what weekend movies are out, okay? So hang on. And we got a big back-to-school promotion. What? Yeah. Giving away free backpacks, Ultra listeners. So we'll give you the lowdown right now. Back to the music. It's lunchtime with Big Bad Bo.

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Cause I gotta have faith. Ooh, I gotta have faith. Because I gotta have faith, faith, faith. I gotta have faith, faith, faith. Did you remember that song back in the day? All right, I like doing that. All right, here we go, here we go. Welcome to Ultra 94.1, Big Babo, doing lunch hour. And don't forget, this weekend, listen, if you want to go to the movies, hey, guess what's out? Uh-oh, somebody's inside the Trojan horse. Don't let them in, don't let them in. Odyssey is out this weekend, yeah. And of course, you know, for the little ones, the Minions, Monsters, Moana, Toy Story numero, what, 13? No, it's Toy Story number 5. On the way, Spider-Man. And by the way, Double J's always gives away tickets, so make sure you listen to him during the middays, okay? All right, let me get back to playing the best 80s and 90s during the lunch hour. Giving out the good vibes on a Friday. Oh, yeah, let's go!

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0: giving out the good vibes, baby. That's what it's all about. A Fiesta Friday, Big Bad Bo. About to wrap up the Bo Corona show for a full hour. Dropping the 80s and 90s for you. Ha! What a list, huh? Paul Abdul, some Van Halen, some Aerosmith, some Bell Biv DeVoe. Maybe throwing some Sweet Sensation back in the day, some freestyle, right? I mean, you know, we love dropping all 80s and 90s on you. Vanilla Ice, trying to cool off. You can go, man. Let me see what I got coming up. Oh, okay. I got three more songs on the way right before I head out. Martinez is on our way. Mr. Sanchez giving us a quick news update. And don't forget, Monday, we're going to get closer to the big event. Backpacks to give away. Oh, yeah. It's a big back-to-school promotion that we got for our ultra listeners. We did it a couple of years ago, and it's been success every year. So we want to thank you, RGV, for helping us out. It's a great cause, and we have a great time meeting all our listeners and giving away all these backpacks and gift cards and concert tickets and so much more, okay? So you guys have a great weekend. The World Cup makes you crank up ultra in the backyard, all right? You guys behave. I'll be right back. Make
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11: From the studios of Newstalk 710 KURV, I'm Sergio Sanchez, and this is your Ultra 90.1 News Break, made possible by Burt Ogden Cadillac of Edinburgh. At Starbase yesterday, SpaceX was forced to cancel the launch attempt of their Starship when multiple engines failed to start, Elon Musk saying the next attempt might be next week. Yesterday was another landmark day in Valley history, as the RGV will now play a role in national defense. A company named Saronic announced an over $3 billion shipyard will be built at the Port of Brownsville. They will produce the next generation of Navy boats that will be AI-powered. This project will create up to 10,000 jobs over several years. Netflix saying their profits grew second quarter with new membership signups and price increases. Verizon saying they will be selling hundreds of their retail locations. The U.S. Treasury saying they will soon be minting $1 coins featuring President Trump. And an update on the Cyclospora outbreak leading to nasty intestinal illnesses in many states. They say it's now possible it was contaminated lettuce that was sent to Taco Bell restaurants in several states. It's a decision that will stay with you for a while. It's National Tattoo Day. It's National Peach Ice Cream Day. And by a scratch-off, it's National Lottery Day. Got a heat alert for today and for the weekend and into Monday. High should be above 100. Stay current with all the news and talk of your day. 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

Ultra 90.1. Muy buenas tardes. It's your girl Ali here with you all the way till 4 p.m. It's a beautiful Friday. That's right. We have made it to the weekend, Friday, July 17th. I hope everybody's having a awesome start to your Friday, and I hope you have an even better weekend. I'm here to make it even sweeter with all of your favorite hits of the 80s and 90s and early 2000s. And with that being said, we're starting with something from early on in 1990. Madonna, one of my favorite songs of Madonna has got to be Vogue. Vogue, inspired by New York's underground ballroom scene, Vogue introduced millions of people to the dance style known as voguing. Madonna also name checks legendary Hollywood stars throughout the song, turning it into a both dance anthem and a tribute to classic cinema. So here you have it, Madonna, Vogue. It's Ultra 90.1, only good vibes.

Ultra 90.1 moving forward with something from 1998. I was a freshman at that time. Wow, Jennifer Page, Crush. Jennifer Page recorded this while still relatively unknown, and it became an international smash almost overnight. The song reached the top 10 in more than a dozen countries and remains one of the signature pop hits of the late 90s. Jennifer Page, Crush. It's Ultra 90.1, only good vibes.

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It's your girl Ali reminding you that coming already in a few weeks, just 2 weeks, probably less than 2 weeks, August 1st, we've got our 2026 Back to School Bash happening already from 9 a.m. to 12 p.m. Saturday, August 1st at La Plaza Mall. 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
1: Ultra 90.1, it's your girl Ali. The 2 o'clock hour is underway. And of course, we're going to get this hour started with something from 1985, Exposé, Point of No Return, one of the defining songs of the freestyle movement. 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

Ultra 90.1. It's your girl Allie, all about that bass. Yep, Meghan Trainor. You guessed it. Meghan wrote this as a celebration of body confidence and self-acceptance. The song spent 8 weeks at number one on Billboard Hot 100 and launched her career, becoming one of the biggest hits of 2014. Meghan Trainor, all about that bass, all about that booty. It's Ultra 90.1, only good vibes.

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It's your girl, Ali, reminding you that coming already in a few weeks, just 2 weeks, probably less than 2 weeks, August 1st, we've got our 2026 Back to School Bash happening already from 9 a.m. to 12 p.m. Saturday, August 1st at La Plaza Mall. 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
4: From the studios of Newstalk 710 KURV, I'm Sergio Sanchez, and this is your Ultra 90.1 Newsbreak, made possible by Burt Ogden Cadillac of Edinburgh. At Starbase yesterday, SpaceX was forced to cancel the launch attempt of their Starship when multiple engines failed to start. Elon Musk saying the next attempt might be next week. Yesterday was another landmark day in Valley history, as the RGV will now play a role in national defense. A company named Saronic announced an over $3 billion shipyard will be built at the Port of Brownsville. They will produce the next generation of Navy boats that will be AI-powered. This project will create up to 10,000 jobs over several years. Netflix saying their profits grew second quarter with new membership signups and price increases. Verizon saying they will be selling hundreds of their retail locations. The U.S. Treasury saying they will soon be minting $1 coins featuring President Trump. In an update on the Cyclospora outbreak leading to nasty intestinal illnesses in many states, they say it's now possible it was contaminated lettuce that was sent to Taco Bell restaurants in several states. It's a decision that will stay with you for a while. It's National Tattoo Day. It's National Peach Ice Cream Day. And by a scratch-off, it's National Lottery Day. Got a heat alert for today and for the weekend. And into Monday, high should be above 100. Stay current with all the news and talk of your day. Follow us on 710 AM Radio, KURV, also Facebook and X. I'm Sergio Sanchez on Ultra 90.1.
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Saturday, August 1st at La Plaza Mall from 9 a.m. to 12 p.m. Come and join us. Come and have a good time. We're going to have music. We're going to have games. We're going to you can win some tablets, some gift cards, some beach water park tickets, some concert tickets, and, of course, free backpacks for the first to arrive. It is while supplies last, so, of course, show up early. 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

Plaza Mall, and we want you to come and join us. 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
1: From the studios of Newstalk 710 KURV, I'm Sergio Sanchez, and this is your Ultra 90.1 News Break, made possible by Burt Ogden Cadillac of Edinburgh. At Starbase yesterday, SpaceX was forced to cancel the launch attempt of their Starship when multiple engines failed to start. Elon Musk saying the next attempt might be next week. Yesterday was another landmark day in Valley history, as the RGV will now play a role in national defense. A company named Saronic announced an over $3 billion shipyard will be built at the Port of Brownsville. They will produce the next generation of Navy boats that will be AI-powered. This project will create up to 10,000 jobs over several years. Netflix saying their profits grew second quarter with new membership signups and price increases. Verizon saying they will be selling hundreds of their retail locations. The U.S. Treasury saying they will soon be minting $1 coins featuring President Trump. In an update on the Cyclospora outbreak leading to nasty intestinal illnesses in many states, they say it's now possible it was contaminated lettuce that was sent to Taco Bell restaurants in several states. It's a decision that will stay with you for a while. It's National Tattoo Day. It's National Peach Ice Cream Day. And by a scratch off, it's National Lottery Day. Got a heat alert for today and for the weekend and into Monday. High should be above 100. Stay current with all the news and talk of your day. Follow us on 710 AM Radio, KURV, also Facebook and X. I'm Sergio Sanchez on Ultra 90.1.
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Your girl Bima MIC hitting the airwaves all the way to 7 o'clock, so keep it unlocked here on Ultra 90.1 and shoot me a text message to 956-400-2348.

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Only good vibes with your girl B on the MIC acompañándote on this beautiful TGIF. It's already Friday, y'all. Hope you're having a great one. Stay safe out there in the streets. Recuerda, hay más tiempo que vida. There is more time and there is life. So chill out, relax, up, raise it up. Te acompaño all the way to 7 o'clock. And if you want to hear something, shoot me a text message to 956-423-48. Y'all don't forget to go hit that like and follow on all our social media at Ultra90.1. También recuerda, you can listen online at Ultra91.com or have us on hand donde quiera que estés on the app, la aplicación radio para mí. Let's keep it moving, y'all. We got Wiz Khalifa up next. We'll see you again. Raise it up here at Ultra90.1.

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of Me Girl Beyond MIC. Latest viral post, y'all. And I need your opinion on this. I need to know what you think about this. So, check this out. On TikTok, this lady posted that her man gave away, her husband at that, gave away a full basket of YSL makeup he won at work to his girl coworker instead of her, his wife. And he also took a picture with her. Like, they took a picture together. Do you think that's his work wife? Ooh, I don't know. So this lady was so upset that she's already like, nah, it's over. This is divorce. You're not gonna give me that YSL basket? Then it's over, bro. She didn't really say it like that, but she is divorcing him. Now, maybe it was the last straw. Maybe there was, you know, some other stuff going on. You never know. But that did it for her. What do y'all think about this? I want to know your thoughts. 956-400-2348. Communicate. And let's get to the bottom of this. My opinion, I'll tell you later. For now, let's keep it moving. More jams coming at you. We got Lady Gaga, Bradley Cooper with Shallow. Raise it up here in Ultra 90.1.

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14: At Starbase yesterday, SpaceX was forced to cancel the launch attempt of their Starship when multiple engines failed to start. Elon Musk saying the next attempt might be next week. Yesterday was another landmark day in Valley history, as the RGV will now play a role in national defense. A company named Saronic announced an over $3 billion shipyard will be built at the Port of Brownsville. They will produce the next generation of Navy boats that will be AI-powered. This project will create up to 10,000 jobs over several years. Netflix saying their profits grew second quarter with new membership signups and price increases. Verizon saying they will be selling hundreds of their retail locations. The U.S. Treasury saying they will soon be minting $1 coins featuring President Trump. In an update on the Cyclospora outbreak leading to nasty intestinal illnesses in many states, they say it's now possible it was contaminated lettuce that was sent to Taco Bell restaurants in several states. It's a decision that will stay with you for a while. It's National Tattoo Day. It's National Peach Ice Cream Day. And by a scratch off, it's National Lottery Day. Got a heat alert for today and for the weekend. And into Monday, high should be above 100. Stay current with all the news and talk of your day. Follow us on 710 AM Radio, KURV, also Facebook and X. I'm Sergio Sanchez on Ultra 90.1.
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Ultra 90.1, and we're about to get it popping, y'all. Only good vibes on this beautiful Friday. If you want to hear something, shoot me a text message. Let's get the vibe going and flowing here in Ultra 90.1. Your girl be on the MIC acompañándote all the way to 7 o'clock, so keep it unlocked. Once again, 956-423-48, whatever you want to listen to, I got you. We're going to keep it moving here with some Real McCoy, Another Night. And let's get the vibes up on this TGIF.

0: When I walk on by, girls be looking like Debbie Fly. I pimp to the beat, walking down the street and my new the freak, yeah. This is how I roll, animal print pants out control. It's Red Food with the big ass bra, and like Bruce Lee, I got the clout, yeah.
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90.1. Girl, Bianca MIC acompañándote yo. The best jams, and we've got another one coming at you. And after this, we got a little commercial break, but keep it on lock and enjoy the jams. Stay safe out there in the streets. Recuerda, hay más tiempo que vida. There is more time, and there's life to chill out, relax, and raise it up here at Ultra 90.1.

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Shout out going out to our boy Vince, tuned in. Here with your girl B on the MIC on this beautiful TGIF. It is 6:10 on the clock already, kicking off this last hour with good vibes. 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Friday, y'all. What is up? What's the deal? What's going down? Let me know. Let's talk about it. And let's keep it moving here in Ultra90.1. We have such a... This is a really cute song of next. Jason Mraz with I'm Yours. Ah. Love this jam.

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Miss Taylor Swift, that right there. With that right there. Yeah, she's already married and stuff. Isn't that crazy? She's ready for that wife life. Raise it up here in Ultra 90.1.

That does it for me, girl. Be on the MIC. Y'all have a wonderful evening. Catch you right back here mañana. And of course, stick around 24/7 for the best of vibes here in Ultra 90.1. Bueno, bye.